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2: Good Tuesday evening. As we head through tonight, temperatures will be cooling all the way down to the mid-40s. We'll see only a few passing clouds, but no chance of rain. Your Wednesday will see temperatures back to the mid-70s. There may be a stray shower or a thunderstorm during the afternoon as a cold front passes through. Therefore, temperatures Wednesday night will cool to the upper 40s. On your Thursday, we'll see high temperatures in the mid-60s, but there will be lots of sunshine. For WSPA 7 News, I'm meteorologist Grant Roberts.
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2: A few more clouds moving in from the northwest this afternoon as a cold front heads our way, and that could bring a few showers or even a thunderstorm for this afternoon into the early evening. Best chances will be in the northern mountains near the Tennessee border. Most folks aren't going to get a whole bunch of rain out of this, though. Look for high temperatures in the mid to upper 70s today. Some evening showers, then clearing overnight and turning breezy. Look for lows in the upper 40s to around 50. Lots of Thursday sunshine. We keep the breeze going. Look for highs in the mid to upper 60s. That's your 7 weather forecast. I'm meteorologist Dan Bickford.
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1: 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Traffic is picking up across the area now with slowdowns reported on I-26 West from Arden to Asheville and on Brevard Road between Long Shoals Road and Avery's Creek Elementary. Expect more school traffic on Overlook Road by Valley Springs Middle and on Old County Home in West Asheville. Patton Avenue and 240 West in Asheville are also tightening up right now. Drive times into Asheville on I-26 are up to 36 minutes from Hendersonville, 26 minutes from Fletcher, and 19 minutes from Weaverville.
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9: A few more clouds moving in from the northwest this afternoon as a cold front heads our way, and that could bring a few showers or even a thunderstorm for this afternoon into the early evening. Best chances will be in the northern mountains near the Tennessee border. Most folks aren't going to get a whole bunch of rain out of this, though. Look for high temperatures in the mid to upper 70s today. Some evening showers, then clearing overnight and turning breezy. Look for lows in the upper 40s to around 50. Lots of Thursday sunshine. We keep the breeze going. Look for highs in the mid to upper 60s. That's your 7 weather forecast. I'm meteorologist Dan Bickford.
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5: We start the day with some sunshine. Clouds may increase a bit this afternoon as a cold front steers our way, and that may bring a few showers or even a thunderstorm to the mountains as we go into the late afternoon and early evening hours. Highest chances will be near the Tennessee border. High temperatures in the mid to upper 70s today. Some early showers and then gradually clearing tonight, turning breezy, lows in the upper 40s to around 50. Sunny and breezy on Thursday. Looks like highs may only be in the mid to upper 60s. That's your 7 weather forecast. I'm meteorologist Dan Bickford.
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6: We start the day with some sunshine. Clouds may increase a bit this afternoon as a cold front steers our way, and that may bring a few showers or even a thunderstorm to the mountains as we go into the late afternoon and early evening hours. Highest chances will be near the Tennessee border. High temperatures in the mid to upper 70s today. Some early showers and then gradually clearing tonight, turning breezy, lows in the upper 40s to around 50. Sunny and breezy on Thursday. Looks like highs may only be in the mid to upper 60s. That's your 7 weather forecast. I'm meteorologist Dan Bickford.
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1: And I'm other GLP-1s, kind of like him. Hey, are you shaking a maraca?
0: Nope, I'm shaking the pill version of Ozempic, which no one should ever do except in ads like this.
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3: Good Wednesday evening. Through tonight, we'll see those clouds on the decrease and we'll set up for sunshine on your Thursday. Temperatures will be cooling down to the upper 40s overnight. We'll be back to only the mid-60s for your Thursday afternoon. Then we'll cool all the way down to the low 40s by Thursday night. It's going to be a short-lived cool down as Friday we'll get back to the upper 70s. We'll even see the 80s by this upcoming weekend. For WSPA 7 News, I'm meteorologist Grant Roberts.
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What's that? Hawaiian noises. He's

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